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Number one for New Country. Hey, thanks for hanging out with us. I appreciate it so much. Our Instagram, make sure you click follow. We appreciate the support so much. It's at Wayne D and Tay, T-A-Y. 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Kenny Chesney, brand new song. It's called Carry On.

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1: And it's Wayne D. I got to tell you, being back from vacation this week, the first week back is always so tough. I feel like I didn't have vacation, right? I do appreciate you. I shared some of the pictures up on Instagram. He's Wayne D. Thanks

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Taylor Swift, that is called I Knew It, I Knew You. That's off the Toy Story soundtrack, the latest movie I haven't seen yet. But I also heard if you're a parent, you're going to cry the whole dang thing. So we're going to wait till I can watch that at home. Here's Ashley McBride.

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1: And if you are spending too much time on your phone, it could actually be affecting your health. 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
1: And we're getting ready to hang out in, what, eight nights until this guy is our special guest. Chris Jansen got a new song. It's called Fight for a Girl. Check it out.

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1: And coming up next hour, we're going to kick off what we do every Friday. It's called Feel Good Friday, where you get to get on the radio, share your great story. You got some good news in your world. We want to hear it. So that's coming up next hour. But first, we're less than 15 minutes away. iHeart Country Roundup, biggest stories out of Nashville from your favorite artists in just a few.

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Number one for New Country, 107.9 YYD. Yes, the weekend is here. How about we get it rolling with some good news? What do you say? Stay tuned for two songs, and I'll share it with you.

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0: All right, here's a good news story. A Florida teenager turned two of her favorite things into a fundraiser that brought in $20,000 for children with hearing loss.
1: Okay.
0: I'm interested. Listening. 16-year-old Peyton Sandron created Serve for Sound after volunteering with the Debbie Institute. About 75 people took part in paddle tournaments for men, women, and children, and the money will support the Debbie Institute and a fund that provides replacement parts for children's implants.
1: Okay.
0: And Peyton hopes that the event will grow in the future.
1: Like the cochlear implants?
0: Yeah. I didn't know that word, cochlear.
1: Yeah, it's the one that you see sometimes on the side of their head. So they have a little thing, and it's actually an implant inside, yeah.
0: Probably very expensive.
1: Yeah,
0: I imagine so. That's a good news story.
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Number one for New Country, 107.9 YYD. Man, it is late at night, early morning Saturday. What has got you up at this hour? 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
1: So Megan Maroney released a song called Who Hurt You?
2: Of course she's 21 on your arm through the bar.
1: They're the one totally dissing on a guy. It's always been speculated Riley Green, and well, she addressed the situation in a sit-down interview with Cosmopolitan, pretty much saying she didn't name names, but she made it so obvious that all you had to do is Google it. And of course, it's none other than Riley Green. Oh, well, this is kind of cool. Peyton Manning is executive producing a docuseries called NASCAR Americana.
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So what did you do as a kid that you got away with? We'll talk about this in two songs, 866-607-8383.

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1: 2:30 in Bakersfield, California, and I'm out door dashing. 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But I got some good country music playing, and just roll around.

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Hey, winning the lotto would be cool, I think, but winning a fake lotto, not so much. Earl's going to be here to share this dumb criminal story with us next.

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1: 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And Granger is bringing the soundtrack to your overnight. Thanks for being a part of the After Midnight family.

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What did you do as a kid that you got away with? 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

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Okay, the first day of the First World War began on this day. Let's see what else happened on this day in history coming up in two songs. Hang with me.

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1: 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And Granger Smith is the voice that keeps the night going strong. 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

107.9 YYD, number one for new country. I really appreciate you waking up and starting Saturday with me here on After Midnight. I'm your host, Granger Smith. 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

Number one for New Country, 107.9 YYD. So you've seen those Google Street View cars, right? Well, have you ever seen one in a high-speed chase with the cops? Hang on. Earl has got this dumb criminal story he's going to share next.

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Yes, the weekend is here. How about we get it rolling with some good news? What do you say? 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

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I appreciate you listening here late on a Friday, early on a Saturday. Where do you have After Midnight turned up tonight? My number's 866-607-8383. 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

0: 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Ann Hudson is coming up next with all the latest from Nashville. 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
1: I thought this was so cool, Granger. I got to interview Brantley Gilbert, and he talked about Hulk Hogan asking him to write the theme song for his wrestling league, and this was right before he passed away. I'll tell you what he said coming up in your Nashville news next. Just when I

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1: We've got a request now coming in from Charlie in Wisconsin. 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
3: 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It's Zach Top and South of Sanity. Playing.

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4: 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Kenny's new album, Silver Sands Marina, is due out end of September. He's at number 8 right now with Carry On here on the Country Top 30.

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It's Michelle Buckles and a big shout out. And thank you for listening in Blue Ridge and Benton. We so appreciate you turning us up. 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

0: New Country 107.9 YYD, number one for New Country. It's Michelle Buckles. Now, I'm not going to lie. This is one of my favorite stories I have read all week. Really, in the last couple weeks. I am such a fan of Clueless. And it is official. A Clueless reboot, a TV series coming to Paramount Plus with Alicia Silverstone herself.
1: The goal is to make it, you know, honor what everyone loves about Clueless and Cher. So we want to honor that, but also bring something fresh and new to it. And I think I'm confident that we'll be able to do that.
0: 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I can't wait.
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This guy right here going to be playing our 2026 iHeartRadio Music Festival back in Vegas this September. 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

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It's Michelle Buckles, and we'd love to hear from you. 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

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And another. 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
2: 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Boston is a song I wrote when I was waiting on a guy who was picking me up. I couldn't stop thinking about him, and this is what I was feeling while I was waiting for him. Here's my song, Boston. On a train.

0: 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And that was my song, Boston.
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1: Can't believe it's already August 1st. I was at Bath & Body Works a couple days ago. They have all their Halloween stuff out. I'm just not there yet.

0: 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Michelle Buckles here. Now, usually I don't like reboots unless it's something I just love. And this one I'm pretty excited about. A Clueless TV show reboot. It's going to be on Paramount Plus, and it's actually going to have Alicia Silverstone in it. Glory days.
1: Where's my white collarless shirt from Fred Siegel? 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

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It's Michelle Buckles on YYD. Have you checked out the talkback feature on our iHeartRadio app yet? 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

0: 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I'm not gonna lie, this is pretty darn cute. Post Malone on Sesame Street. Elmo's adorable.
1: Hi, Mr. Post Malone.
2: 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Abby, how are you doing?
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2: Absolutely. 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
0: 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He won last weekend. 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
1: Monday morning at 7 a.m. A list of the skills every guy needs to know. 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

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On your way to see Joe Nichols live at the Lynchburg Amphitheater Saturday, August 22nd. 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

0: 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Marjorie, thanks for listening as you do what?
1: I am leaving Walmart.
0: Walmart. All right. Was it pretty crowded? A lot of people there?
1: No, not too bad.
0: Really? No chaos? No drama? It's honestly suspicious.

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You can win your way to see Joe Nichols live at the Lynchburg Amphitheater Saturday, August 22nd. 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
3: 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On a track.

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1: 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Can't believe it's already been a week. Ends tonight, Shark Week on the Discovery Channel. Flew by. Here's Josh Ross.

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1: 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My name's Corey, and it's confirmed we're getting a third Black Panther movie. We even got a release date, December 15th of 2028. That is so far away. 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I got lost like a half a decade ago.
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Thank you for having us on. 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
1: Toy Story 5, the biggest movie of the year worldwide as of right now, and this is a part of it. 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

0: 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Saturday nights are for country music, y'all. It's Wayne D. Tay, iHeart Country House Party. To the phones. Jessica, what do you want to hear?
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0: 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We'll throw him in after George Burns and Luke Bryan here.

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